jar into the night. My V8 screams like sin. 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Yeah, the show begins. You think you're riding fast. I hit your speed for lunch. 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
0: He's been sick. I think his wife is gonna bring him some chicken soup.

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There's this guy from the CIA and he's creeping around Laurel Canyon.

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1: 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Because to free the people with the music.
2: That's right. We need.